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2: I'm here, barely. You have no idea how much I rush this show together sometimes, but it's good. It's an hour of punk rock, new punk, classic punk, ska punk, hardcore punk, pop punk, local punk, punk by queer people, punk by women, punk by bands coming to town. A lot of bands coming to town in the show. A lot of new punk rock in this show. More ska punk than usual. It's going to be some of everything. So let's get started. In fact, I got a request for some old school AFI that I'm going to fulfill in a couple of minutes. And I want you to hear the new one by the Barstool Preachers after that. It's so good. But first, this band is coming to the Mission Ballroom in Denver April 23rd. Tickets went on sale this weekend. And Rat Boy and Doom Regulator are opening for them. It is the Interrupters with She's Kerosene opening up the Punk Yard on Indy 1023. Welcome.

That is brand new from the Barstool Preachers out of Brighton in the UK. Name of the song is Want to Know. Their new album, Party Eternal, is on the way. It'll be out on October 2nd, and it is a crowdfunded record. They say, quote, this time we're doing it our way. No suits, no labels, no middlemen. Just the band, the noise, and you. So they crowdfunded this album, and it sounds fantastic so far. The Barstool Preachers, I will definitely let you know when they are coming our way. AFI before that with The Boy who Destroyed the World from their All Hallows Eve EP. And we started the show with The Interrupters and She's Kerosene. Again, The Interrupters playing the Mission Ballroom next April 23rd, along with Rat Boy and Doom Regulator. Tickets are on sale now. It is the Punkyard on Indie 102.3. The whole reason why we're allowed to do a punk show like this is because you're the boss. 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Let's play some Dropkick Murphys. The boys are back on the Punkyard.

0: It is the Punkyard on Indy 102.3, the show that takes pride in making you ask, what did I just hear? That is a band out of New York City called Onomatoguchi. They are, you could call them punk, you could call them hyperpunk, you could call them hyperpop, you could call them pop punk, pop rock, whatever. But the most appropriate terms are probably bit pop or chiptune. Chiptune is music that is made using video game hardware like an NES or a Game Boy. And so the name of the song is Yeah, I Guess. And one of the guitarists and songwriters of the band explains, quote, I was inspired by Gene Wolfe's Book of the New Sun. So this song, Yeah, I Guess, is about realizing you really do have control over your own life, despite all the forces acting on you and the strange weight of that freedom. In a world designed to predict programmed responses, what does it really mean to act freely? Punk music has always had a human feeling, and I think we made something that feels fully punk and fully digital. So there you go. Brand new from Onomatoguchi. It's called Yeah, I Guess. Bad Cop before that with Nightmare and Dropkick Murphys at the top with The Boys Are Back. It is the Punkyard here on Indy 102.3. It is Dana Myers, and you are the boss. Even if you're not quite a paying member yet, you're still the boss. Your requests are welcome. Your feedback on what you're hearing is welcome. If I made you feel funny, let me know. If there's something you'd like me to play to make you feel funny, let me know. You can email me anytime, dana@indy1023.org, or you can find me on social media somewhere as Hey Now Dana. I will play you some classic Bad Religion in a bit. We've got two bands coming to town next month who are covering each other. I will get to that. And let's get really crunchy with some Slaughterhouse next. What do you say?
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It is the Punkyard, 1 hour of punk rock every Saturday night at 6 here on Indie 1023, and we replay it Wednesday nights at 9. Just so you can have it again. We started that set off with music by Slaughterhouse. Name of the song is Sick and Tired. Went into some classic Bad Religion with Generator off the album of the same name. And then that last one is new from Rise Against. It's called Private Eye. And you're asking two questions now. You're like, A, Rise Against is coming to town, right? Aren't they coming to Colorado soon? And the other question is, wait a minute, was that song a cover? Yes, the answer to both questions is yes. Rise Against is coming to Colorado to play Red Rocks on October 12th, along with Alkaline Trio. And the song you just heard Rise Against do, Private Eye, is a cover of a song by Alkaline Trio. And so you're like, oh, that's pretty clever. You know what Alkaline Trio should do? They should cover Rise Against, so it's even. You know what? That happened too. So both songs have been released as a double single. So on the other side of Rise Against Private Eye, you're going to get this one. It is Alkaline Trio covering Rise Against, Re-Education Through Labor, as both bands approach Red Rocks October 12th. It's the Punkyard on Indie 1023.

0: It is the Punk Yard here on Colorado's Indie 102.3, streaming all the time on the Colorado Public Radio app. And you're thinking, that band sounds like a band I've probably known for years, but I have no idea who that is. There's a reason for that. The name of the band is Fake Names, and they're kind of a punk supergroup. They consist of Brian Baker of Minor Threat and Bad Religion and Dag Nasty, and Michael Hampton of SOA and Embrace and The Faith, and Dennis from Refused, and the bassist Johnny Temple from Girls Against Boys and Soulside, and they've got a drummer from Rocket from the Crypt and Off by the name of Mario Rubalcaba. I probably messed that up. Anyway, they've got a brand new album coming called Punk Ruins. It'll be out October 23rd. They've got a tour starting next year that we're not on yet, but I'm hoping we will be. And there you go. Fake Names with Until It's Normal from their upcoming album, Punk Ruins. Some classic Riot Girl era punk from Control Top before that. Chain Reaction, the name of the song. And at the top of the set, Alkaline Trio covering Rise Against's Re-Education Through Labor. And those two bands, Alkaline Trio and Rise Against, coming to Red Rocks October 12th. It is the Punk Yard here on Indie 102.3. It is Dana Myers. It took me long enough to finally play Big D and the Kids Table on the Punk Yard. I played something classic by them a few weeks ago. Now I'm going to play you a brand new one by Big D and the Kids Table in this next set of music. Got some Viagra Boys by request as well. And Colorado's very own Cheap Perfume is doing a show presented by Indie 102.3's The Punk Yard next Saturday, is it? Yeah, no, Friday. Next Friday, this coming Friday, October 2nd at HQ. Cheap Perfume is going to do their debut album, Nailed It, that came out 10 years ago in its entirety. We'll play a track from that one next. Hold on. 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

brand new by Big D and the Kids Table. They've got a brand new album called The Good Old American Saturday Night. Name of the song is Whiplash. 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Viagra Boys before that off their Cave World album with Punk Rock Loser. You are not one. Don't let anyone tell you you are. In fact, there are no punk rock losers, unless they're just posers, in which case they're not punk rock at all. Right? And at the top of the set, Colorado's very own Cheap Perfume with Fight Like a Girl. Again, Indie 102.3's The Punk Yard presents Cheap Perfume doing a 10th anniversary show for their Nailed It album, their debut album, which Fight Like a Girl is one of the tracks from. So you'll hear them do that album in its entirety along with some other Cheap Perfume favorites. They'll probably do their new cover of 9 to 5 we've been playing. Also, The Spells and The Nervous opening for that show as well. It'll be this coming Friday, October 2nd at HQ in Denver. Thank you for supporting the radio station that lets this show be on the radio and on the internet, The Punk Yard. 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We don't have to answer to any stupid advertisers. I mean, listen, I don't have a problem with companies wanting to spend their money that way, and I don't have a problem with radio stations wanting to get their money that way. That's just not our thing. We like getting directly from you. We like getting funding directly from you, getting feedback directly from you, and serving you directly. And that's what The Punk Yard is all about. So, for those of you who have said, Dana, I've been liking the show, but I need more hardcore. I've got a post-hardcore band from Jacksonville coming with a brand new song. I've got some classic 7 seconds right after this one by Dryer Fire. I heard from one of our indie insiders who is in the middle of moving and wanted me to play the Pride of Adams County. It is ACMF by Dryer Fire, and I'll let you know in a bit when you can see them next. It's Indie 102.3 is The Punk.

There you go. There you go. Those of you who love stuff by Gouge Away and Touche Amore and Scowl and Pink Shift, you ought to love that band. They are out of Jacksonville, Florida. They've been doing some punk DIY touring across America, Mexico, Canada, Europe for years. And they've got a brand new album called I Saw Myself in the Black Screen. Name of the song is Trailer for a Movie That Doesn't Exist. And the band is called Guilt. G-I-L-T. Keep an eye on them. New music for you on the Punk Yard. 7 seconds before that with music that is not even remotely new. That is from their classic album, The Crew, from 1984. It is Young Till I Die by 7 Seconds, which somebody challenged me. They said, Dana, I don't think you've ever played this. I don't think you will. Why wouldn't I play 7 Seconds' biggest song? Why not? And at the top of the set, Dryer Fire with ACMF, and Dryer Fire is part of a pretty cool local lineup. It'll be Counterpunch with All Waffle Trick and Dryer Fire and one more band at East Fax Tap in Denver on Saturday, October 17th. I would be there if I were you. And no, I know, the show's going late. If you're complaining about that or wondering if we're in trouble, you must be new here, because the show almost always goes late. But thank you for listening to The Punk Yard. We'll do it again next Saturday night at 6. And as always, we replay it on Wednesday nights at 9. So if you have Saturday night plans, you're not totally SOL. We will post the playlist from The Punk Yard on Trick and Dryer Fire and one more band at East Fax Tap in Denver on Saturday, October 17th. I would be there if I were you. And no, I know, the show's going late. If you're complaining about that or wondering if we're in trouble, you must be new here, because the show almost always goes late. But thank you for listening to The Punk Yard. We'll do it again next Saturday night at 6. And as always, we replay it on Wednesday nights at 9. So if you have Saturday night plans, you're not totally SOL. We will post the playlist from The Punk Yard on Indie 1023's Instagram. Indie 1023.

0: 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Punt Yard's closed for the night. I said move it.
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0: This is Derek up in Broomfield, and I've been listening to Indie 102.3 for a little while now, and I think it's about time for me to go beyond just supporting by listening and supporting by giving. 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

0: Hey guys, my name is Teresa. I live in Parker, Colorado. I've been listening to Indy 102.3 for about 2 years, and it's become the station that I turn to every morning, and I just love what you guys put out there. The positivity, the good vibes, the spirit. So I wanted to give a little bit. It may not be enough at this moment, but I hope to increase that as my future changes as well. It's been really a great experience listening to the station, and I feel really lucky to have found it.
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0: Hey guys, my name is Teresa. I live in Parker, Colorado. I've been listening to Indy 102.3 for about 2 years, and it's become the station that I turn to every morning, and I just love what you guys put out there. The positivity, the good vibes, the spirit. So I wanted to give a little bit. It may not be enough at this moment, but I hope to increase that as my future changes as well. It's been really a great experience listening to the station, and I feel really lucky to have found it.
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Thank you for being the reason we get to be public music radio here in Colorado, which means a mix of music from different eras, different decades, from different sounds, and celebrating music from right here in Colorado. I'm going to play you some Colorado music in just a little bit, but first, I want to invite you to support your listening with a gift of $5 to $10 a month to make sure that public media that celebrates music and community culture has a place on your dial and in your life going forward, especially today, because this is our Costa Rica sweepstakes. And you might not have known that new record from The Strokes, they actually went to Costa Rica to record this album. The Strokes and producer Rick Rubin spent a lot of time there making this new album, and you can spend time there too. It's your chance right now to give a gift of any dollar amount, and you're automatically entered to win a stay for two at a health and wellness resort on the Pacific coast of Costa Rica. See all the details and give now. And I'm going to keep the music coming. We're going to hear a band from Costa Rica. It's Las Robertas on Indy 102.3. They've been together for about 17 years, and they've got some incredible music. Maybe a chance to see them live while you're in Costa Rica. You can enter to win the trip to Costa Rica with or without a gift and find complete rules at Indy1023.org. 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

That's bilingual surf rock out of Denver, Colorado, the band Vic and the Narwhals. They just played a show at Levitt Pavilion. They opened up for Inspector, and that was a cool show, seeing these great national bands playing with local favorites. That's kind of what our playlist is like. We play these great local bands, and we play them next to huge national projects like Biba Doobie there. We had that song Beaches and a band from Costa Rica, Las Robertas, in that set. As we invite you to give now at Indie1023.org to support the music, a playlist that uplifts Colorado music and brings you independent artists that you might not hear anywhere else. And of course, we played that song specifically from Vic the Narwhals. That was Surfer Babe, because you could be a surfer babe, or really you could do whatever you want on this trip to Costa Rica. When you give now at any dollar amount, you're automatically entered to win this trip to Costa Rica for two. And this includes all flights, including round trip, private transportation, all meals, daily yoga, breathwork sessions, meditation workshops, and more, including some surf outings. So we're going to keep talking about surfing. We've got the drums up next. Let's go surfing. But do not forget to give now. Thanks to Heather and Mike Miller for sponsoring this prize package to donate to make sure that you have a little extra incentive to enter to win with your gift at Indie1023.org. You can enter to win the trip to Costa Rica with or without a gift and find complete rules at Indie1023.org. I have the drums. Let's go surfing.

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That's Lana Del Rey's High by the Beach on Indie 102.3. And you could be by the beach when you enter to win this trip to Costa Rica. You can go to the beach in any state that you want. You don't need to follow Lana Del Rey's example there. But we are listener-supported music, Indie 102.3. I'm Jesse Witten playing this music for you right now with Lana Del Rey next to Weezer. We also had the drums. We're playing music right from Costa Rica as well, discovering music from that scene. And you are the reason we get to discover music the way that we do in this expansive space of different genres, different decades, and focusing on local talent, because Colorado has one of the most incredible music scenes in the country. I'm super proud to show that off, and you're the reason we get to. You know, playlists are everywhere. 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We're back to the music, but we're still thinking about those surf lessons in Costa Rica. 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

0: It's Tank of the Bangas on Indie 102.3, playing you the song Nice Things. Oh, she's come back. And I'm Jesse Witten. We are playing some new music discovery next to some local favorites. We had a cover of Jesus and Mary Chain doing Surfin' USA, originally by, of course, the Beach Boys. Beach House in there, too. Why are we talking about the beach? Why are we talking about surfing? Why are we talking about nice things? 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

It's Adios Cometa on Indie 102.3, another band out of Costa Rica. They recorded this album in Costa Rica at the Red Stang Studio, and you could spend some time in Costa Rica, too. We've got our Costa Rica sweepstakes on right now, where your gift is an automatic entry to support your listening. 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It's nice to be able to turn on the music. And even if the songs are political, it seems like something you can digest and internalize and really think about rather than something just coming at you. 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It's JD McPherson, Sunshine Getaway. You deserve it. The Costa Rica trip is on right now. 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

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It's the 27th of September. And wow, what a day as we look back in music history. We're going to be celebrating some album anniversaries, some moments in music that might surprise you. Also, some amazing female musicians born today that we are going to pay some love to this 11 o'clock and noon hour. Stay with me again. My name's Alicia. Let's get back to the music. A little uplifting one from Stevie Wonder. Now, he is heading out on his Songs in the Key of Life 50th anniversary tour. And the other night, he was playing a concert, standing on stage, saying, you know what? If you want to make anything great again, make love great again. That resonates with me. I love being here with you in the studio. 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

He is a dad rocker I can get behind. From his new record, Philadelphia Has Been Good to Me, it's Kurt Vile with Chance to Bleed. Stevie Wonder in there with I Wish from Songs in the Key of Life. I wish he was coming to Colorado for this 50th anniversary tour. 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

0: 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Got Colorado music coming up in this next set, but we are going to start it off with a birthday. I told you, today, September 27th, a lot of amazing people born, youngest to oldest. Here we go. Mitski, 36. Alexis Krauss, who fronts the band Sleigh Bells, 41. Ann Slater Kinney's Carrie Brownstein, born today, September 27th, making her 52. By the way, she published a memoir about a decade ago called Hunger Makes Me a Modern Girl. Highly recommend it. Happy birthday to those incredible musicians, and we are going to hear from one of those acts next. 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

0: Beautiful song there from Colorado's own Sunway Street. Well, a Colorado this is a duo, and one of them is Colorado based. The other one lives overseas, sometimes in the UK, sometimes across Europe. This is a collaborative project they've had for, well, sometime in 2022, I believe, is when it started up. We are Indy 1023 bringing you Colorado music every hour. And if you like Colorado music too, and it isn't on your radar yet, we have our local 303 meetup, our monthly hang, coming up tomorrow. Our local 303 meetup is where we invite the Colorado music loving community and the artists that we highlight in the local 303 to come hang out for us. And tomorrow night we have a performance from Lauren Freehoff, who almost won the Tiny Desk contest. 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So Lauren Freehoff is going to be performing, and it is at Bar 404. Come hang out with indie hosts. 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Donate now. You'll be entered to win the 8 days, 7 nights at a surf and wellness resort in Costa Rica. A trip that includes sauna treatments, luxury accommodations, personal one-on-one surf lessons that's tailored to your level. You don't have to take those, but I think that's pretty rad. 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

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That's Ceremony, plus CSS, Let's Make Love, Listen to Death from Above. 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And you can enter to win the trip with or without a gift and find those complete rules on our website. So we got an album anniversary to celebrate. Oh my gosh. This album turns 21 years old today. On this day in 2005, Wolf Parade released their full-length debut record, Apologies to the Queen Mary. Features songs on there like You Are a Runner and I'm My Father's Son. Shine a Light, which was one that when this record came out, I had it on repeat. And also this song on repeat as well. You might have heard this song within this last year if you're a fan of Heated Rivalry. 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Wolf Parade on its album anniversary. It's old enough to drink. Here's I'll Believe in Anything.

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2: Hey guys, my name is Teresa. I live in Parker, Colorado. I've been listening to Indy 102.3 for about 2 years, and it's become the station that I turn to every morning, and I just love what you guys put out there. The positivity, the good vibes, the spirit. So I wanted to give a little bit. 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

This is Lorelai. Not Lorelai Gilmore. This is Lorelai is the full name of the band. Yes, three different words. The Kid with the Crown is the name of that song. And the frontman of this group, he is also in the band Wednesday. And you're listening to Indie 1023 on this Sunday. It's the 27th of September. We're celebrating some album anniversaries as well as some birthdays, which, by the way, played you Bob Dylan's I Want You. Then we heard Sleigh Bells with Infinity Guitars. And happy birthday to Alexis Krauss, who fronts the band, 41 today. Also, Mitski, 36. Last hour, we heard Slater Kinney's Carrie Brownstein, who is 52 today. Also, celebrating an album anniversary is a certain record from 2019 by the New Pornographers. More on that soon. But if you're just tuning in or just finding Indie 1023 on the dial and you're like, I'm kind of into this. What is up? Indie 1023 is commercial-free music on the radio. 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My name's Alicia. Autumn is here. Libra season is here. I'm a Libra. Are you? Hey, weather across the Denver metro today. You enjoying this? It's kind of feeling autumnal. And if you've been thinking about becoming a listener member, today really is a great day to make the jump. Learn more about what's involved over at Indie1023.org and give today. And your gift is an automatic entry into the $10,000 trip to Costa Rica for two people, you plus one, that we have going on right now. 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It's an automatic entry into the Costa Rica sweepstakes. And coming up this hour, not only do we have some album anniversaries, more birthdays to celebrate, but some great Colorado music ahead as well. This band Moonpool, they have a new record out. We've been sharing it with you all month long. We'll be hearing from that one and a few others. By the way, if you have a request, leave it in the comments section when you go to give a gift at Indie1023.org. By the way, you can enter to win our Costa Rica sweepstakes with or without a gift. Find those complete rules. 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Happy anniversary today to the record that came out in 2019 from the New Pornographers. 2019 was kind of a cool day with album releases, by the way. Tegan and Sarah put out their ninth studio record called Hey, I'm Just Like You. Sturgill Simpson put out his fourth studio album, Sound and Fury, that has Sing Along that we played a lot for you. And yeah, the New Pornographers released their eighth studio album called In the Morse Code of Brake Lights. And it features this one, Falling Down the Stairs of Your Smile. 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You will definitely smile. 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

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Good afternoon to you, by the way. 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

0: albums came out on this day. I bought four of these six with my babysitting money back then when I was a tween. Ween released their fourth studio album, Chocolate and Cheese. Veruca Salt released their debut, American Thighs. By the way, that dress on the cover of the album, I still need to make that. That's like my dream dress. 1994, also Dave Matthews Band released Under the Table and Dreaming. I never had this album, but I know the songs on it. Soul Coughing released Ruby Vroom, which we're going to hear from in a moment. Also, the soundtrack to Pulp Fiction came out on this day. Iconic, right? Brandy released her debut on this day with I Wanna Be Down. My best friend loved that when we were kids. Yeah, I got Soul Coughing coming up next in honor of its 32nd anniversary. What music are you loving? Let me know. Also, be a part of Indie 1023 by donating during our fund drive. Give a gift right now, indie1023.org. Soul Coughing is next.
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0: Hey, it's Alicia Sweeney. 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

0: Devin Gilfillian alongside Baby Rose and celebrating the album anniversary going back 32 years with Soul Coughing from Ruby Vroom was the Dreams of Wichita. Hey, it's Alicia hanging with you in Denver, Colorado, USA, but wherever you are listening from, because we can be streamed anywhere in the world. You can pick us up on different radio frequencies across Colorado as well. However you are listening to us, thank you for sticking around and thank you for finding us on the dial. I hope you have heard something surprising, something you love today on the radio. Coming up, I want to celebrate an album anniversary next with Lord. 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I do want to take a moment to say thank you to Heather and Mike Miller for making our sweepstakes possible during this fall drive. Whether we are the soundtrack to your commute, your workday, this Sunday, I hope you're enjoying all the tunes you are hearing. 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Simply just letting you know you could win a trip to Costa Rica. You will know at the end of the week if you are the winner, in fact, which is kind of cool. Hey, on this day, some amazing records came out that we have shared with you since their release. Like sister band Haim, they released their studio album on this day, their debut studio record on this day. And Lord released her debut studio album on this day as well, with songs on it like Team and Tennis Court. Oh, and this next track. Her debut album's called Pure Heroine. You're going to hear from it next. If you enjoy the music, let us know you're with us. Keep this public radio station going, and you'll automatically be entered to win that trip to Costa Rica. It could be yours. Oh, yes. Indie1023.org.
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Coming up at 1 o'clock, a full hour of Colorado music with my program, More From the Local 303. I've got some debuts coming up, and really, we'll just be celebrating local music. 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All those details are on our website at indie1023.org. 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So we've got some cool socks over there. We've got a winter scarf and some other things. Check it out online, indie1023.org. Oh, and your contribution is actually also going to score you an automatic entry to the Costa Rica getaway. You following me? I am going to get back to the music in just a moment. We'll celebrate another album anniversary on this September 27th. But just want to encourage you to become a part of our community by donating today. You really do start listening different when you give. Become a member right now. Maybe get the Indie 1023 socks. 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Coming up at 1 o'clock, a full hour of Colorado tunes, because local music, Colorado music, deserves to be played on the radio. So that's coming up at 12. In the meantime, here's an album anniversary of note. This record, I loved it when it came out. My older brother had this album. He turned me on to this British act called James. It was on this day when they released their Laid album in 1993, and it has always been special to me. We'll hear from it now. Maybe it's a special one to you, too. Is it getting played anywhere else on the radio here in Colorado? 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
5: Cool. Yeah, I'm feeling cool. Hey, it's our fundraising drive. And this drive, we're giving you a chance to support the music on Indy 1023, especially the Colorado music you're going to hear this hour, and receive an automatic entry into our Costa Rica sweepstakes valued at $10,000. Do I have your attention? Yes. Oh, by the way, my name is Alicia Sweeney, and I am back to bring you this full hour of Colorado music. We call it More from the Local 303. We're going to throw it back in the Colorado Music Archives, plus plenty of new music from Colorado artists, including a band that's going to be featured in the Local 303 this next month, Cherokee Social. I shouldn't have revealed it. I should have made you wait. Anyways, this is a band that we discovered before they even put out their very first release, because I had seen them in concert before they put out their debut single. And they're starting to get some love over on the satellite radio stations, which is amazing. But you heard them here first on Indy 1023. That's what we do. Bring you the music first, especially when it comes to Colorado music. So yes, we're throwing it back this hour in the archives. We're going to play you plenty of new music. I've got some debuts for you. And I just want to say thank you. 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

Discover Colorado music all hour long. You are listening to more from the local 303. That's Sun Stoney's Waiting to Bloom. And it was just last weekend that we presented the album release show for Sun Stoney. Grizz was in there teaming up with Big Gigantic and the song Good Times Roll and Life of the Party from Divine Hippie. You're the first to hear this besides Divine Hippie. But he is going to be performing at our October Local 303 meetup. Our October Local 303 meetup, save the date. It's going to be on October 26th. We're going to do our annual costume contest. Oh, and our September Local 303 meetup is this Monday night with Lauren Freehoff performing, which you're going to hear from her a little bit later on this hour. My name is Alicia, hanging with you, and thank you for listening in. You know what? Indie 1023 is still here on the dial. We are getting ready to celebrate our 15th anniversary. And here's the thing, it's been a little scary, especially over this last year, as a public radio station, because we lost $1.6 million of the federal funding that we rely on every year. The government eliminated it. But you know what? We're still here, and that is thanks to you. 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Up next is the Tammy Shine from the band Dressy Bessie. 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The Tammy Shine put out a debut record this year, but she's been releasing music for 30 years as Dressy Bessie. But this is her solo album. She played all the instruments. She produced it herself. This one is Junk Mail. 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

0: making its radio premiere before it is even released online, before the satellite stations across the globe start playing it. The band notified me that SiriusXM was going to start playing them. Cherokee Social, the new single Maya on Indie 102.3. They are a duo that are currently out on tour playing 50 dates across the states, and they have a homecoming show on November 19th. And you heard them here first at Indie 102.3, where we bring you Colorado music every hour, and with this program in particular, a full hour of Colorado music. Awesome to be hanging out with you. We heard No Bueno before that, covering Wonderwall. Tammy Shine, a.k.a. frontwoman of Dressy Bessie, from her debut solo record this year. It was Junk Mail. We always put our playlist on our website at indie1023.org, where you can peruse the music that you hear. 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

Colorado music all hour long. And if you're just tuning in and you're like, this music's so good, it's Colorado music? Heck yes. We have an amazing Colorado music scene. I get to bring it to you with a full hour every week, a couple times a week. And you hear local music with us every hour with our local 303 feature. Hey, it's Alicia hanging with you. That was Neptune's new single, Rot Gut. We heard the Velveteers with Suck the Cherry. And this Colorado band, they recently performed during Fashion Week and got to perform at a Prada party. They even got dressed by Prada. That's awesome. Wheelchair Sports Camp in there from their new album, Oh Imperfecta. It was Make It Make Sense. And Jello Biafra of Dead Kennedys is on that song as well. 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

0: Pink Ranger's Favorite Girl and Not Your Girlfriend by M'Lady. 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
2: 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It was just the best mix of music we could have asked for, and we just left it on, and it's been nice to tune in and hear just really clever, music-savvy hosts and a mix of really good music. We've discovered so many local bands. We've seen so many more shows than I think we would have ever otherwise. Yeah, it's just been fantastic. It's just a great community and just a lot of people who love local music and just good vibes.
0: Yeah, good vibes all around. Thank you so much, Colin, for, you know, calling in and letting us know that you appreciate Indie 102.3, especially the Colorado music side of things. I love that comment of listening to Indie 102.3. It finds you going to more local concerts than you ever would have anticipated. It is so true. 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

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But the local 303 meetup is our monthly hangout where we celebrate Colorado music. It's like an extension of this show and also our hourly feature. It is at Bar 404 from 6:30 to 9 p.m. on Monday. Hope to see you out at it. My name is Alicia, signing off, and I'm going to leave you with Lauren Freehoff's One Thing Always Leads to Another. She submitted this song to the Tiny Desk contest earlier this year. She actually almost won it. 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

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Hey, I'm Sean Lucetto. How is your Sunday going? 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I hope it's peaceful. 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You're going to just enjoy everything that Costa Rica has to offer. And that is because of Heather and Mike Miller for providing that to encourage you to give right now at Indie1023.org. 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

0: It's Indy 102.3, and that is the Linda Lindas, Burning Out. Are you feeling a little burnt out? Boy, do I have something for you. I'm Sean Lucetto. I mean, you're probably turning Indy 102.3 on just for that reason. 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

0: It's new music from M83. It's called Blister Sunrise. And I thought that sounded great following David Bowie, Life on Mars. You also heard Maybe Fern, Blood Beach. It's Indie 102.3. I'm Sean Lucetto, Michigander Misery to start that run of songs. Hey, your live playlist is at indie1023.org. And I got to give a shout out right now. Shout outs going out to Joanne in Aurora, Rayanne in Denver. It looks like Alicia in Inglewood. Thank you so much for donating at indie1023.org and keeping everything going strong. All of this great music that's human powered, all the news that you get from CPR News, or maybe you listen to KRCC here in Colorado Springs where I'm at, or in Southern Colorado. 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All kinds of stuff always happening for you at indie1023.org. 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To a surf and wellness resort in Costa Rica. 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

The Ravenettes, Last Dance here on Indy 102.3. What's up? I'm Sean Lucetto. Here you are hanging out with Indy 102.3 on your Sunday afternoon. And I have to say thank you so much. 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Oh man, have you checked out Leon Bridges' new album, Happiness Anytime? It's so good. Here's something off of it. It's Leon Bridges' Light the Way on Indy 102.3.

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Yeah, the Womack sisters, If I Let You, that is off their debut album, which is so great. Make sure you check it out. You're hearing that new music on Indie 102.3. We're always giving you great new music like that, right? And throwbacks like Steeler's Wheel that you got before that, Childish Gambino kicking off the 4 o'clock hour. I'm going to be hanging out with you until 6 o'clock, and then you get the encore edition of Here First with Jason Thomas, which is a whole hour of new music discovery. And we love that you can turn us on at any point and maybe discover your next favorite band or learn about a band that you want to go see live. Or maybe you go to the website at indie1023.org and you get some new music news in your life. I don't know. 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And if you're like, I really want to give, but maybe I need something back besides the music and all the cool stuff that Indie 102.3 is, how about a cool retro tote bag? Oh, man, this thing is sweet. It starts at $20 a month. If you can give that, you can take advantage of this really cool public media tote bag. It has a zipper, y'all. That's equivalent to having a dress or a skirt with pockets. I'm just saying. All right, check it out, indie1023.org. And remember, when you give, you're going to be automatically entered to win a trip for two to Costa Rica. You can enter to win that trip with or without a gift and get complete rules, indie1023.org. You know who loves and supports public media, is very vocal about it, is Carrie Brownstein, and today's her birthday. So let's play Wild Flag. Let's slip away from Slater Kenny. Let's play Wild Flag. This was such a cool band that we got in like 2011. Here's Romance on Indie 102.3.

0: Genesis Owusu, Human Again, here on Indie 102.3. Humans, that's where it's at, right? You're hearing us talk about humans a lot lately on Indie 102.3. And that is because we are human-powered, listener-powered, community-powered radio. And that matters. Right now, when everything is basically AI or robots are taking over, no. 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Maybe you don't listen in the Denver Metro at Indy 102.3. That's cool. Just know that it's important and it matters. 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

That is Orla Gartland and Little Chaos here on Indy 102.3. Before that, played you Beck, who's at Red Rocks this week on the 1st. Wow, kicking off October with Beck at Red Rocks. That sounds good, right? Come on out to the local 303 meetup tomorrow night starting at 6:30 at Bar 404 and maybe win tickets to that. Plus, you're going to get a performance from Lauren Freehoff. It's going to be a good night. Like I said, starts at 6:30, wraps up at 9, so we get you out of there on your Monday night just in time to go to bed, and it puts a nice little dent in your week, and you can go to bed smiling, thinking about, oh, I made new friends. I got a great performance at the local 303 meetup. 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

and a moon and the stars. So it's Father's Daughter here on Indie 102.3. I'm Sean Lucetto, and artists like that getting exposure here on Indie 102.3 because of listeners like you. 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Looks like Joanne and Aurora, Patrick in Highlands Ranch. Thank you so much for giving to Indie 102.3, Utabomb. And now they are all in the running to score a trip for two to Costa Rica. They and a guest could be going and decompressing, surfing, meditating, yoga. This sounds amazing. So, yeah, donate, all right, and be in the running to win that trip. 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

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Hey, I'm Sean Lucetto. 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

0: Crazy Love GA20 with Charlie Musselwhite there on Indy 102.3. Violent Femmes before that. I'm Sean Lucetto. I want to give a big shout out to Simon in Arvada. Looks like Alan, sorry. How do I butcher a name? Alan. That's insane. That's silly. Why do they even let me on the radio? Alan in Denver. Thank you so much for donating. And it looks like Aaron in Castle Rock giving as well. 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

0: Feeble Little Horse and Dior on Indie 102.3. That is new music happening for you, and not so new before that, but still solid as heck. Ramones, the Czars as well, and Nathaniel Rateliff, Colorado music from Nathaniel Rateliff in that run of songs. I'm Sean Lucetto with you for a little bit longer, and then you get Here First, the encore edition of Here First with Jason Thomas, which is just an hour of all the best new music you can get from a radio station. One thing I think we don't talk about enough here on Indie 102.3 is how costly it is to give you all of this great music. It's not cheap, trust me. So if you love experiencing and getting all this music day in and day out, give right now at indie1023.org. Music is our one solid, right? Music is where we all turn when you're feeling stressed or when you just need some way to kind of balance your thoughts. At least that's for me. It's all about music. So your monthly gift, you giving per month, you becoming an evergreen member, maybe you want to start at just $5 a month, can make a huge difference for Indie 1023. And you'll be in the running to win a trip for two to Costa Rica. 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

Indie 102.3, that is Claro. I'm about done. I've got some great music ahead for you, but otherwise, getting out of the way, Jason Thomas taking over at 6 o'clock with the encore edition of Here First. So make sure you stick around for that if you want to discover a whole lot of new music. That is the way to go. And I got to give a shout out to those making that possible, keeping Indie 102.3 turned on. Alicia in Inglewood, who said, I listen to Indie 102.3 all day and CPR news at the top of the hour. I like that schedule. I kind of do the same thing, Alicia. And Alicia said, I would hate to have it go away and I want to do my part. So thank you for giving. We appreciate it. You can join Alicia and all those giving right now at indie1023.org. And you know, Alicia is now in the running to win a trip for two to Costa Rica. How cool is that? 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
1: Welcome to the show. My name is Jason Thomas. Here first is the name of the show. Yeah, we do this every week at this time. It's an hour that we dedicate to some of the newest, coolest stuff that we just got our hands on. So hope you'll enjoy what you're about to hear tonight. We begin with Empress Of, this new record. There are lots of people saying lots of nice things about this record, which is what we expect from Empress Of. Yeah, the new release is called Dream House. Here is Hands On from Empress Of, starting off the show this week. 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